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0: celebrating 25 years on air. Happy birthday, the OG GOAT. Thanks for being part of the herd.
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1: 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Remember, no one actually marries the girl next door. You look long and hard to find her. The ring is no different. It's another chapter in the story you write together.
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1: A diamond can make a statement. 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It says this wasn't an impulse purchase. 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You found it. 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Open the box.
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Well, it's day two of yours truly, Jerry, working for Kelly Mack in the morning time here at 106.1 The Goat. Good morning to you. Hope it's not a crazy morning rush as yet. It's still too early for that, perhaps. But yeah, let's just continue to entertain and hopefully all the pieces will come together before the day is done. Let's bring on Rage Against the Machine here at 106.1 The Goat. 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

Shout it out loud. You've chosen a great radio station. You shall not be denied. 106 won the goat on a Tuesday morning. This is Jerry hanging out with you. The morning rush is not as crazy as yet. Maybe you're just getting up and you're putting on the radio and getting the morning coffee together. Yesterday I had 5 cups. We'll see how that goes today, my friend. Let's continue with the music. Hopefully that you will get it all together before today, Tuesday, is done. Lots more sunshine.

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Under the block party here at 106.1 The Goat. Good morning to you. It's a Tuesday. This is Jerry. Hope that you're up and about slowly, maybe. I just got the coffee on in the office. Dean is in as well. His team, the Rangers, they're playing today. His Guardians lost last evening, so and his Detroit Lions were also came out, couldn't get the W as well, so hopefully the Rangers can do the business again against their crosstown neighbors, the Islanders, who are visiting them today. Let's continue to entertain. We've got our news break coming up in about another 15 minutes from here. Bring on Default at 106.1 The Goat.

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11: 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If it's made in Canada and played from the heart, it belongs here. Submit

It's 106.1 The Goat. Good morning to you. This is Jerry. Listen up. If you're into dodgeball, or even if you're not into dodgeball, well, Dodgeball for a Cause put on by the Lloydminster Region Health Foundation, that's coming back, you know, just over a month from now. We'll chat a bit more about that. And yeah, maybe you can get your office crew together, get some friends together and form a team and sign you guys up for that event. That's always a blast here in Lloydminster. News time coming up in just another 4 minutes or so at 106.1 The Goat.

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1: I'm Justin Goulet. Cenovus Energy is expanding its foothold in Alberta's oil sands. The Calgary-based company has announced a deal to acquire Athabasca Oil Corporation in a cash and stock transaction valued at roughly $5.7 billion. Cenovus says the acquisition will add about 45,000 barrels of oil equivalent per day to its production and strengthen its position in the Athabasca oil sands region. The company also expects to generate about $85 million annually in corporate and commercial synergies following the takeover. The deal has been approved by both companies' boards and is expected to close in December, pending regulatory and shareholder approval. Thorpe Recovery Centre has named Kagan Neen as its new chief executive officer. A Lloydminster resident, Neen brings experience from leadership roles with the Lloydminster Men's Shelter and the Lloydminster Region Health Foundation. Thorpe says Neen is committed to supporting individuals and families affected by addiction while strengthening partnerships with community organizations, governments, and funders. Neen is already familiar with the organization through volunteering with Thorpe's Run Club and says he's honored to lead the centre's next phase of growth with a focus on sustainability, hope, and healing. Lakeland College is celebrating a major milestone on its Vermilion campus. The college officially opened its renewed Newcomb and Bentley building on Friday, transforming a facility that has served students for more than 50 years into a modern home for human services and interior design technology programs. The $13.3 million project includes flexible classrooms, specialized labs, maker spaces, and collaborative learning areas designed to support hands-on education. Lakeland President and CEO Dr. Alice Wainwright Stewart says the building is an investment in students, the future workforce, and the communities the college serves. And two grade 12 area students will help bring a local voice to education discussions at the provincial level. Holy Rosary High School student Megan Davies of Lloydminster and Kendall Wilson of Lashburn High School have been appointed to Saskatchewan's Youth Council for the 2026-27 school year. Kendall is an avid hockey and sports lover. Megan relishes a passion for agriculture, stewardship, and music. Davies says serving on the Lloydminster Youth Council over the past 3 years has helped her grow as a leader and build confidence in sharing her opinions. She says one of the most rewarding parts of the provincial council has been hearing different perspectives from students across Saskatchewan. The Youth Council allows students age 16 and older to provide feedback directly to the Ministry of Education. For these stories and others, you can visit our website, MyLloydMinsterNow.com.
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3: Well, let's turn to news in the NHL from last evening as we see the Jets skated to a 3-2 win over the Penguins and the Senators had a 4-1 win over the Bruins. Today, we've got a couple Canadian teams on the ice yet again, and the Canadians will be hoping to bounce back from the weekend after they let the Penguins get away, to be quite honest with you. So the Canadians, Montreal Canadians, they're hosting the Hurricanes at 5 o'clock our time. And over in Toronto, the Maple Leafs, they're hosting the Predators. We'll see where all of that action goes. Also at 5 o'clock today, the Senators are away to the Red Wings. We'll see where that takes them. And the Rangers, they're also in action today at 5:30 as they're hosting their compatriots from across town, the New York Islanders.
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3: Our number is 780-875-1061. That's the North Wind Radio text line for anything out of the ordinary you might see on the roads. Well, today a little cooler than yesterday, certainly, and the overnight rain has made the morning, yeah, just a touch on the cool side. So we're settling for 19. There's still a 30% chance for a light shower around. But last evening, one of those heavy ones, and it was quite windy, actually. So the wind will stick around yet, out of the west, anywhere from 30 to maybe 50 kilometers per hour. 19 as the daytime high, 3 on the overnights, and then looking for 17 on Wednesday.
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It's 106 One The Go to this is Jerry. Good morning to you. Kayleigh Mack has some well-deserved time off. She's on vacation. Wouldn't you like to be doing that? Me too. I'd love to be doing that. But I said I would do this shift for the next 2 weeks while she is away. Kayleigh Mack, and back in the day, folks like Dan Soul and folks were just amazing at the dodgeball until we realized that other teams were, on top of their game too. And honestly, we had to say, what we do better is being behind the microphone connected to a 100,000-watt transmitter, 106.1 FM, and telling folks about the dodgeball. So Dodgeball for a Cause is back. And yeah, you can certainly be part of it. We're just over a month away from the next edition of Dodgeball put on by your Lloydminster Region Health Foundation. And it's going to be happening November 10th. So you could probably rest a bit the following day. It's at Lloyd Comp this year. And they're looking for teams of 6 to maybe 15 players. And you can certainly be part of that and help raising money for the foundation's Greatest Needs Fund, which includes the new home for Hope. That's the campaign to relocate the cancer care unit that's at the Lloydminster Hospital. So all you've got to do, get together with some peeps at the office, some of your good buddies and friends, and you like to play dodgeball, and you get to do it to get a good feeling at the end of the day. So sign up details, just get a hold of the Lloydminster Region Health Foundation either via their social media or their website, and you can be a part of that action too. This is Jerry hanging out in the morning time. It's 106 One The Goat. Let's continue to entertain and bring on Matthew Good and his band, Indestructible at The Goat.

0: Sizzling bacon. 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What more could you want in the morning?
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certainly hope that you're not your own worst enemy. Don't overthink things sometimes. Just do. That's what your Lloydminster Bobcats have been doing. They've got 4 wins on the trot, and they're back home tonight for a puck drop in later on at 7 o'clock there at the Synovus Energy Hub against Bonnyville Pontiacs. And let's hope they can continue to rally and go 5 wins on the trot. 106.1 The Goat in the morning time. We've got another news break coming up at the bottom this hour.

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1: I'm Justin Goulet. Cenovus Energy is expanding its foothold in Alberta's oil sands. The Calgary-based company has announced a deal to acquire Athabasca Oil Corporation in a cash-and-stock transaction valued at roughly $5.7 billion. Cenovus says the acquisition will add about 45,000 barrels of oil equivalent per day to its production and strengthen its position in the Athabasca oil sands region. The company also expects to generate about $85 million annually in corporate and commercial synergies following the takeover. The deal has been approved by both companies' boards and is expected to close in December, pending regulatory and shareholder approval. Thorpe Recovery Center has named Kagan Neen as its new chief executive officer. A Lloydminster resident, Neen brings experience from leadership roles with the Lloydminster Men's Shelter and the Lloydminster Region Health Foundation. Thorpe says Neen is committed to supporting individuals and families affected by addiction while strengthening partnerships with community organizations, governments, and funders. Neen is already familiar with the organization through volunteering with Thorpe's Run Club and says he's honored to lead the center's next phase of growth with a focus on sustainability, hope, and healing. Lakeland College is celebrating a major milestone on its Vermilion campus. The college officially opened its renewed Newcomb and Bentley building on Friday, transforming a facility that has served students for more than 50 years into a modern home for human services and interior design technology programs. The $13.3 million project includes flexible classrooms, specialized labs, maker spaces, and collaborative learning areas designed to support hands-on education. Lakeland President and CEO Dr. Alice Wainwright-Stewart says the building is an investment in students, the future workforce, and the communities the college serves. And two grade 12 area students will help bring a local voice to education discussions at the provincial level. Holy Rosary High School student Megan Davies of Lloydminster and Kendall Wilson of Lashburn High School have been appointed to Saskatchewan's Youth Council for the 2026-27 school year. Kendall is an avid hockey and sports lover. Megan relishes a passion for agriculture, stewardship, and music. Davies says serving on the Lloydminster Youth Council over the past 3 years has helped her grow as a leader and build confidence in sharing her opinions. She says one of the most rewarding parts of the provincial council has been hearing different perspectives from students across Saskatchewan. The Youth Council allows students age 16 and older to provide feedback directly to the Ministry of Education. For these stories and others, you can visit our website, MyLloydMinsterNow.com.
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3: Turning to local AJHL hockey, Lloydminster Bobcats on a four-game winning streak, and they're back home tonight to host the Bonnyville Pontiacs at the Cenovus Energy Hub. It'll be the start of, what is it, six games at home, so let's look out for that one. Your Lakeland College Rustlers women's hockey team, they will start their season in the ACAC, defense of their ACAC title from last season. They're on the road this weekend against Medicine Hat, and quickly to the NFL, where last night in Monday Night Football, the Falcons overcame the Saints 45-24.
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3: Looking out our window to the world here at 106.1 The Goat, the sun beginning to peep over the eastern skyline ever so gently. We'll see the wind pick up again today out of the west, upwards of 30 kilometers per hour, sitting at 5 degrees and aiming for a little cooler, yes, after last evening's rain, maybe just 19 today as our daytime high.
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I always liked how the end of that song just caves off the deep end. Dirty Little Secret, All American Rejects, here at 106.1 The Goat. You're looking for a good time later, want to laugh your pants off over at Fort Meridian Brewing Company? Well, the Comedy Misfits are in town. And once again, all of those events are listed on our community calendar. So if you want to get yours up on there, like tomorrow evening, a doubleheader out at Rolling Greens, you've got Django and Dixieland concert, and as well Festival, that's on at the Lloyd X. Right through the week, those events are there. 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And yeah, we'll talk about it on the radio. That's how we roll. 106.1 The Goat, this is Jerry. Let's continue to rock.

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It's 106.1 The Goat. Good Tuesday morning to you. I still want to say it's looking like a gorgeous one, even though we'll see the wind pick up again. And my, what a rainstorm last evening. It was it quick? Well, it's certainly wet. Area producers will not like that one too much there. Hopefully it'll dry off at some point. But just 19 degrees is what's in the forecast today. Hopefully some of that wind that's in the forecast will blow it all away. We're in the big league. It's harvest season. It's the lead up to... yeah, Thanksgiving. 106.1 The Goat on our next news break is coming up in just another 4 minutes.

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1: I'm Justin Goulet. Cenovus Energy is expanding its foothold in Alberta's oil sands. The Calgary-based company has announced a deal to acquire Athabasca Oil Corporation in a cash and stock transaction valued at roughly $5.7 billion. Cenovus says the acquisition will add about 45,000 barrels of oil equivalent per day to its production and strengthen its position in the Athabasca oil sands region. The company also expects to generate about $85 million annually in corporate and commercial synergies following the takeover. The deal has been approved by both companies' boards and is expected to close in December, pending regulatory and shareholder approval. Thorpe Recovery Centre has named Kagan Neen as its new chief executive officer. A Lloydminster resident, Neen brings experience from leadership roles with the Lloydminster Men's Shelter and the Lloydminster Region Health Foundation. Thorpe says Neen is committed to supporting individuals and families affected by addiction while strengthening partnerships with community organizations, governments, and funders. Neen is already familiar with the organization through volunteering with Thorpe's Run Club and says he's honored to lead the centre's next phase of growth with a focus on sustainability, hope, and healing. Lakeland College is celebrating a major milestone on its Vermilion campus. The college officially opened its renewed Newcomb and Bentley building on Friday, transforming a facility that has served students for more than 50 years into a modern home for human services and interior design technology programs. The $13.3 million project includes flexible classrooms, specialized labs, makerspaces, and collaborative learning areas designed to support hands-on education. Lakeland President and CEO Dr. Alice Wainwright-Stewart says the building is an investment in students, the future workforce, and the communities the college serves. And two grade 12 area students will help bring a local voice to education discussions at the provincial level. Holy Rosary High School student Megan Davies of Lloydminster and Kendall Wilson of Lashburn High School have been appointed to Saskatchewan's Youth Council for the 2026-27 school year. Kendall is an avid hockey and sports lover. Megan relishes a passion for agriculture, stewardship, and music. Davies says serving on the Lloydminster Youth Council over the past 3 years has helped her grow as a leader and build confidence in sharing her opinions. She says one of the most rewarding parts of the provincial council has been hearing different perspectives from students across Saskatchewan. The Youth Council allows students age 16 and older to provide feedback directly to the Ministry of Education. For these stories and others, you can visit our website, MyLloydMinsterNow.com.
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3: In local hockey, your Lloydminster Bobcats, they've got a 7 p.m. puck drop tonight against the Bonnyville Pontiacs, and they're aiming to make it 5 in a row. 4 wins in a row already. Could be 5 at the end of this evening. Your Lakeland Rustlers women's hockey team, they are starting their ACAC season. They're on the road this weekend to Medicine Hat. And turning now quickly to the NHL, a couple Canadian teams in action tonight. Senators Red Wings at 5 o'clock. Deans Rangers are hosting the Islanders at 5:30 as well. The Canadians, they're hosting the Hurricanes also at 5 o'clock. And the Maple Leafs are hosting the Predators, that game also at 5 p.m.
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3: We've got golden sunshine streaming out of the eastern skyline on your good-looking self on this Tuesday morning. That's really great. Wind is expected to pick up again, similar to yesterday, and hopefully that'll help dry things out. Touch on the cooler side than yesterday, too. We'll aim for 19 as our daytime high. There's still trace amounts of those showers around. That's what area producers don't want to hear because they're trying to get harvest done and all that. So 19 degrees is in the forecast, a little windy, but sunshine and lots of blue skies on tap.
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It's 106 on the go. This is Jerry, hoping that you're on your way or getting closer to the office, especially if your check-in time is 8:15. 106 on the go. We've been talking about the upcoming Dodgeball at November 10th out at Lloyd Comp, Lloydminster Region Health Foundation, raising funds for the greatest need and the relocation of the cancer care unit at the Lloyd Hospital. That's a priority right now. Need some more teams. Now, back in the day, we probably did our best, but the other teams always, admit that. They were always just a touch on the better side. So our thing right now, we will talk about the Dodgeball. We will make sure that you get yourselves all signed up, your peeps, your people and such. All of the details are on our website, myloydminsternow.com. But mind you, you can go to the LRHF website and sign up there and get in touch with them via their social media. November 10th, Dodgeball for a Cause. Of course, it will be live streamed as usual, but you want to sign up and get your team in there and participate.

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That's like a good zombie. Dead Don't Die, Shine Down here at 106.1 The Goat. This is Jerry. Kelly Mack has 2 weeks off, and yeah, she's on vacation. And why not? Blue skies and sunshine, notwithstanding what we saw last evening. They're windy and showers. Nothing that ARA producers want at this time of the year. They're trying to get harvest all wrapped up in time for Thanksgiving. Hopefully you made it to the office on time. You've got your cup of coffee and you're working your way through the day. And how about two creams and sugar to go with that? 106.1 The Goat. Let's bring on Def Leppard.

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The GOAT.

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106.1, The GOAT, coming up on 23 minutes before 9 o'clock. Not that you really need a reminder. Hope you got there on time today and you're ready to face all of the excitement that it brings with it too. 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And you can nominate a family or deserving person that needs that help this year. 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They're closing this year earlier, November 22nd at midnight. You heard? All right, let's continue to entertain on this fine Tuesday morning. It's 106.1 The GOAT. This is Jerry hanging out with you.

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0: 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It's 106.1. The Goat.

Sound of the Tea Party here at 106.1 The Goat. This is Jerry hanging out with you through to 10 o'clock this morning as Kayleigh Mack has a couple of weeks off. Yours truly is doubling up, or is it doubling down? Whichever way you want to look at it. Speaking of doubling down, Dodgeball is back in just over another month from now, November 10th, out at Lloyd Comp. Doing this one, of course, for Lloydminster Region Health Foundation. And your conversation in the morning time at the office, in the lunch, or is it the breakfast room, as it were? You could probably get a team signed up from your office. They're looking for teams right now. A couple more teams will certainly do them well. Just go to the website and get yourselves all signed up on the Lloydminster Region Health Foundation. 106.1 The Goat and the Rolling Stones.

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1: I'm Justin Goulet. Cenovus Energy is expanding its foothold in Alberta's oil sands. The Calgary-based company has announced a deal to acquire Athabasca Oil Corporation in a cash-and-stock transaction valued at roughly $5.7 billion. Cenovus says the acquisition will add about 45,000 barrels of oil equivalent per day to its production and strengthen its position in the Athabasca's oil sands region. The company also expects to generate about $85 million annually in corporate and commercial synergies following the takeover. The deal has been approved by both companies' boards and is expected to close in December, pending regulatory and shareholder approval. Thorpe Recovery Centre has named Kagan Neen as its new chief executive officer. A Lloydminster resident, Neen brings experience from leadership roles with the Lloydminster Men's Shelter and the Lloydminster Region Health Foundation. Thorpe says Neen is committed to supporting individuals and families affected by addiction while strengthening partnerships with community organizations, governments, and funders. Neen is already familiar with the organization through volunteering with Thorpe's Run Club and says he's honored to lead the centre's next phase of growth with a focus on sustainability, hope, and healing. Lakeland College is celebrating a major milestone on its Vermilion campus. The college officially opened its renewed Newcomb and Bentley building on Friday, transforming a facility that has served students for more than 50 years into a modern home for human services and interior design technology programs. The $13.3 million project includes flexible classrooms, specialized labs, makerspaces, and collaborative learning areas designed to support hands-on education. Lakeland President and CEO Dr. Alice Wainwright-Stewart says the building is an investment in students, the future workforce, and the communities the college serves. And two grade 12 area students will help bring a local voice to education discussions at the provincial level. Holy Rosary High School student Megan Davies of Lloydminster and Kendall Wilson of Lashburn High School have been appointed to Saskatchewan's Youth Council for the 2026-27 school year. Kendall is an avid hockey and sports lover. Megan relishes a passion for agriculture, stewardship, and music. Davies says serving on the Lloydminster Youth Council over the past 3 years has helped her grow as a leader and build confidence in sharing her opinions. She says one of the most rewarding parts of the provincial council has been hearing different perspectives from students across Saskatchewan. The Youth Council allows students age 16 and older to provide feedback directly to the Ministry of Education. For these stories and others, you can visit our website, MyLloydMinsterNow.com.
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3: Well, in local hockey, your Lloydminster Bobcats are on the ice again tonight. They have 4 wins in a row. They have a 7 p.m. puck drop against the Bonneville Pontiacs, and they're aiming for W number 5 tonight from 7 o'clock at the Cenovus Energy Hub. And off the ice now, of course, yesterday we told you about Alex Ovechkin, and he said he's done after this year. 22 years in the NHL, and this one will be his last. The Washington Capitals captain holds the league's career goal-scoring record. And in football last night, Monday Night Football, the Atlanta Falcons completed week 4 of the NFL season by crushing the New Orleans Saints 45-24.
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0: Ghost Roads and Weather.
3: Sitting at 5 degrees from the last hour and hopefully getting to 7 pretty soon with the wind out of the west at about 20 clicks and eventually picking up anywhere from 30 to 50 kilometers per hour. There's still trace amounts of these showers around, but it's not really predominant on the radar. We'll go down to 3 degrees overnight and then looking for 17 tomorrow Wednesday.
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You've chosen well, my friend. Thanks for hanging out with us at 106.1 The GOAT, where world-class rock is always playing. And some days you get up earlier. This is my second day of doing what Kayleigh Mack usually does. This morning I got up earlier and I was here and everything. And strangely enough, so far, at least up to this point, we're in the final hour, I've consumed less coffee than I did yesterday. So maybe that's a good thing. I don't know. I have no idea. Ask me about all of this at the end of the 2-week stint. 106.1 The GOAT.

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Certainly one thing that's good for your health is time away, and Kaylee Mack is enjoying some of that. We'll get some time away this weekend. We're talking turkey, fixins, corn, baked potato, mashed potato, gravy, Thanksgiving. How about that? This is Jerry. You're hanging out with 106.1 The Goat. Let's continue to entertain and rock out on a fine Tuesday morning. Tuesday is like that kind of day that you're saying, well, is it weekend yet? And then you know, okay, Wednesday, and let's just get through Tuesday.

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Sound of the Offspring here at 106.1 The Goat, and a quick look at our community calendar on a Tuesday. Tonight out at Fort Meridian, it's Comedy Misfits. In the middle of the week, we've got two big events. Harvest Festival at the Lloyd X and Django and Dixieland. That's happening over at Rolling Greens, all part of the Arts Without Borders Festival. Thursday night, Elvis and Dolly out at Vic Juba. And then I tell you what, Friday back at Fort Meridian for the start of your Thanksgiving holiday for Alistair Ogden. All of that is happening. And if you want to get your event in on our community calendar, just go on our website, mylordminsternow.com. You can click on the community calendar, the events tab, and submit your event. It's as easy as that.

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Well, that's going to do it for today for yours truly, Jerry. Yesterday, we introduced you to that saying that I have. That's my slice of the pie for today. My slice of the pizza. Sometimes life comes knocking at your door and brings pizza slices in all different shapes and sizes, and you still get to choose what ingredients you serve up on your slice of life. 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I'm going to skittle out of here and get to news, what I usually do. Sit down behind the computer screen and write. I know some of you all are familiar with that too. 5440 as we step on.

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1: Good afternoon. We're aiming for 19 degrees today as our daytime high, a mix of sun and cloud, and we've seen some fair amount of blue skies and sunshine already. This is Jerry. What else is in news in this hour? The Lloydminster Region Health Foundation is looking for more teams to join its annual Dodge for a Cause tournament. The fundraiser takes place November 10th at Lloyd Comp Gym as part of the 8th annual Gift to Health live stream presented by Synovus Energy. Teams of 6 to 15 players can sign up, with organizers welcoming groups of friends, co-workers, families, and community organizations. Participants will compete for prizes including tournament champion, best costume, and top fundraising team. Money raised will support the foundation's greatest needs fund, including the New Home for Hope campaign to relocate and upgrade the cancer care unit at Lloydminster Hospital. The event will also feature guest hosts, live commentary, and free admission for spectators throughout the day. Sign-up details are on the Lloydminster Region Health Foundation website. Local performers are being invited to help celebrate a major milestone for the Vic Juba Community Theatre. Organisers have launched an open call for auditions for Curtain Call celebrating 25 years. A special anniversary performance is set for February 24th next year. Musicians, dancers, actors, choirs and other performers of all ages are encouraged to apply. The event will showcase local talent, celebrating the theatre's impact on the Lloydminster region since opening in 2002. Applications are being accepted now through the Lloydminster Regional Theatre Foundation website, with the deadline being October 15th. For these stories, more local news, you go to MyLloydMinsterNow.com.
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1: Well, in local hockey, your Lloydminster Bobcats are on the ice again tonight. They have 4 wins in a row. They have a 7 p.m. puck drop against the Bonneville Pontiacs, and they're aiming for W number 5 tonight from 7 o'clock at the Synovus Energy Hub.
0: The Goat's Egg Report.
2: I'm Olivia Taylor for Rural Roots Canada. Cattle OS is testing voice artificial intelligence as a way to make record keeping easier for cattle producers. The company was co-founded by CEO Pavan Balani and Chief Technology Officer Hashim Farouk. After interviewing more than 200 agricultural producers, they decided to focus on cattle. The founders say many producers still rely on paper and notebooks because they lack suitable record-keeping software. Farouk says early testing found that entering information remained a challenge.
3: A big thing that we noticed with our first 5 pilots was it was really hard for them to still enter the data into the platform. So we wanted to do low-friction inputs with high-value outputs. And how do we get there? So our first feature to the market is a voice AI.
2: The platform also includes messaging and task management, with information updated across the farm in real time. I'm Olivia Taylor for Rural Roots Canada.
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1: On a day that we're aiming for 19 degrees as our daytime high, with windy conditions out of the west, 15 in the last hour. So that's what it's looking like. We'll go down to 3 overnight. That wind sticking around out of the west will push us up to 19 eventually, anywhere from about 30 to 50 kilometers per hour. There's still a small chance of showers, but 3 degrees on the overnights, and then looking for 17 with mainly sunny skies on Wednesday.
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2: 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In the milling wheat markets, December Minneapolis futures gained 6 cents at $7.14 with local hard red spring bids for October movement at $8.40 per bushel. In the oil seeds, November canola futures increased $4.20 at $8.2360 per ton or $18.68 per bushel. 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In the cattle markets, December live cattle are up $2.70 at $219.95 per 100 weight. 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
0: 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A Border City legend.

on the goat. Good afternoon. I'm Jason. Hello. Thank you so much for hanging out with me on your Tuesday. I need to float something by you. I don't know how new this is. I just discovered it for the first time myself yesterday. But it genuinely, like, this is not a word I use a whole lot. Like, just buckle up. I was frazzled. I was a bit perplexed on, there's a certain thing that I would say, I don't know, I hope less than half people use, but they are charging an exorbitant amount of money for their subscription every single month. It's in the triple digits. We'll get into that in just a little bit. Speaking about buying things that you don't really need, why not put your money towards a good cause? We are now accepting nominations for the 2026 Christmas Wish season. Yeah, instead of blowing it all on useless streaming services, why not put it towards a good cause? Of course, the nomination process is open right now. It's going to close on November 22nd. I know it seems like it's a ways away, but that date, it is going to creep up quick. And if you want to make a donation or if you have any questions about the nomination process, you can always reach out to us via the Northwind Radio text line, 780-875-1061. Nominations are now open for the Goat's Christmas Wish. You can find it at myloydminsternow.com under the Goat Wish tab. 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

Breaking the law. It's Judas Priest, 106.1 The Goat. Good afternoon. I'm Jason. I don't know if this is common knowledge or not, but I saw this. And for about 3 hours last night, like, I couldn't believe, like, you know when you see something or you read something, and it's just so far deep in the waters of insanity that you have to tell someone else. That's where I'm at right now. ChatGPT, I'm sure we've all heard of it. I'm sure that we all know someone that uses it. Maybe yourself. Maybe you even use it as well. I just learned that there are people that pay a monthly subscription fee to use ChatGPT. I'm pretty sure it's a free thing anyway. But the highest price, like, you know when you use a Netflix and it's like, hey, do you want the ad-free version? It's $8.99. Do you want this version? The highest price that they offer for ChatGPT is $280 a month. Who in their right mind has that kind of cash burning a hole in their pocket that they're A-okay dropping $280 a month on something that's not even accurate, on something that doesn't even give you the right information? And I was reading that they might increase their price too. Upwards is even as high as $500 a month. And again, you could make the argument that it's helpful if it gives you the right information, but it doesn't even do that. Sometimes it just gives you some made-up bullcrap. I could do that. If you want to text in to the Northwind Radio text line, 780-875-1061. I'll do my best to answer all of the stupid questions. It probably isn't going to be right, but at least it'll have a little bit more human emotion behind it than the ChatGPT thing. I do draw my line at getting those posters. I probably won't make any of those for you. I would run out of Crayola within the first week. No, I know.

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Live as you need me to be, Nine Inch Nails, the Goat. I'm Jason. Can we all just sit back and appreciate everything that dodgeball has done for us? You might not know this, given how incredibly athletic and jacked I sound, but I wasn't the most, athletically gifted person in high school. Basketball was not my forte. Hockey, while I do enjoy watching it, not coordinated enough to do that. Badminton, I was surprisingly good at. However, whenever it came time to play some dodgeball, that's where I shined the brightest. English was also not my strong suit way back when. I bring this up because the Lloydminster Region Health Foundation, they're looking for more teams to join its annual Dodge for a Cause tournament. So yeah, fundraiser goes down not this month, but next month. So you still got some time left to get a team together. November 10th at the Lloyd Comp Gym as part of their 8th annual Gift to Health live stream presented by Synovus Energy. So all you have to do, get a team together, teams of 6 to 15, sign up and just wail some balls at people. Get all that anger out. Think about where you're going to be November 10th. It's going to be the middle of winter. You're going to want to get out some of that pent-up frustration. I'm sure it's just a friendly game, but it does feel good to just wing a ball at someone who might deserve it. Maybe they won't, but it is for charity, so it all goes towards a good cause. If you want more details, we got all the information, including a link on where you can sign up via the Goat's Facebook page. Find us online, 106.1 The Goat, Lloydminster.

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A four-game win streak is on the line later tonight. That's Godsmack and Voodoo on the GOAT. Good afternoon, I'm Jason. Your Lloydminster Bobcats starting off a six-game homestand a little bit later on tonight against the Bonnieville Pontiacs. Pretty much from now until the Saturday before Halloween. Six-game homestand at the Synovus Energy Hub. Of course, again, four-game win streak. Hoping to extend that to five, maybe at the end of this trip. I had to do some mental math. Maybe at the end of this trip, it'll be at 10. We're talking about how English wasn't my strong suit in high school. Yeah, math might not be as well. Of course, if you want to go and check out the game tonight or any of the other games that are coming up throughout this six-game homestand, LloydminsterBobcats.ca.

I'm going to say something, and it might be a little bit embarrassing, but I feel like other people might be in the same boat as myself. How many area codes do you think Alberta has? I could have told you four. Maybe four on a good day. It turns out there's five. So there's 780, of course, that's the standard. There's 403, that's usually the southern part of Alberta, including Calgary. There's the 587, you remember when that one came out? Most recent one is the 825, or at least I thought so, because it turns out there's five area codes in Alberta, and it looks like there's going to be one more. News coming from the province. More area codes, because I guess they're running out of numbers. We'll tell you what it is and when it's coming in. It's on the way after new music from Nickelback. Till then, Green Day, One-Eyed Bastard, and the GOAT.

0: Tell him you're off on a brainstorming session. 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
0: Whatever side of the border you're on, you're a part of the herd. 1061, The Goat.

I gotta say, I didn't think we'd ever get to this point. News coming from the government. A brand new Alberta area code. And apparently they've ran out of numbers. And they say we need some more numbers. So there's going to be a brand new area code. It's going to take effect a couple of years away. June of 2028. So there's still some time. And here's the thing. The new area code. Like, I'm looking at the numbers right now. It looks weird. The new area code coming our way in a little bit. 568? I don't know about you. I kind of hate it. Like, I know it's just three numbers, but for whatever reason, when I look at them, they seem like bad numbers, right? Like, it's bad enough when they brought out the 587. Took me years to get used to that one. Do you remember when they came out with the 825 area code? Again, I don't even remember how long ago that was, but it still feels too new to me. A friend of mine actually has the 825 area code. Born and raised in Alberta. He just went through a bunch of numbers. They gave him the 825 one. Nobody believed that he lived here. Like, I'd be out with him. He would give his phone number out. People would look at it and they go, ah, so you're from out east. Yeah, we're actually looking for someone a little bit more local. He'd be applying to jobs. I'd be right along with him. It's almost like I had to go there just to validate. I'm like, no, this is where he's born from. This is just new area code. Felt awful for him. This could be the same thing. Like, I can't tell you. It feels weird to be grateful for three numbers, but it feels good to have a 780 number. Anybody that has to get a new phone number in the next couple years, and you're going to be stuck with that 568 area code, anytime you call anybody, welcome to a world of everyone thinking you're a scam caller. Calling about a furnace and duct cleaning operation.

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Pink Floyd on the go, and I'm Jason. Has anybody else been doing some preemptive winter cleaning? Like, I know that we're not in the thick of it yet, but it's already October 6th. Like, we are staring down the barrel. It's only a matter of time before that first insert thing here happens. So I started to declutter the shed a little bit. I realized that I had, like, two or three bottles of empties in there, or bags of empties in there. Surprised that they weren't rummaged through. So I took them over to the bottle depot, which reminds me, if you got some bottles lying around and you don't want them to take up more space in your shed or your garage, why not run them over to the B. Fisher Bottle Depot? Yeah, we have the Goat's Christmas Wish account set up over there. So when they tally up your total, if you feel so inclined, you can let them know that you want to make your total donation and have it go towards the Goat's Christmas Wish account. Huge thank you to everybody that has done that already. Huge thank you preemptively to those of you who are planning to do it. And then, of course, nominations are open right now for the Goat's Christmas Wish. If you know someone that could use a little bit of extra holiday help this year, you can reach out under the Goat Wish tab, myloydminsternow.com.

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Again, I hate to be the bearer of bad news, but I'm just giving you the heads up. It's got to be said. It's the Black Keys, Wild Child, 106.1 The Goat. Good afternoon. I'm Jason. Not too shabby a forecast, at least for the parts of the rest of this week. Big Weather says a few clouds on the way overnight with a low of 3. Tomorrow, mainly sunny and a high of 17. Thursday, calls for clouds and 13. Friday, a mixed sun and cloud and 16. However, the weekend, yeah, that's where things take a little bit of a hit. Thanksgiving weekend, this coming Saturday. Again, just a heads up. Chance of showers and a high of 7. Not a low of 7, but the warmest it's going to get on Saturday is 7. Looks like things do come back up to the double digits on Monday. But yeah, in store for us, what looks to be a pretty chilly

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1: I'm Justin Goulet. The Lloydminster Region Health Foundation is looking for more teams to join its annual Dodge for a Cause tournament. The fundraiser takes place November 10th at the Lloyd Comp Gym as part

0: of the 8th annual Gift to Health live stream presented by Synovus Energy. 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Participants will compete for prizes including tournament champion, best costume, and top fundraising team. Money raised will support the foundation's greatest needs fund, including the new Home for Hope campaign to relocate and upgrade the cancer care unit at Lloydminster Hospital. The event will also feature guest hosts, live commentary, and free admission for spectators throughout day. Sign-up details are on the Lloydminster Region Health Foundation website. Lakeland College is celebrating a world-class achievement. Carpenter apprentice Logan Peters has earned a medal for excellence at the World Skills Competition in Shanghai, China, becoming the first Lakeland apprentice to compete at the international event with Team Canada. Peters competed against top young trades professionals from nearly 70 countries after a journey that began with Skills Alberta competitions in high school. Fire Prevention Week is underway in Canada, and if you want to avoid starting a fire, make sure to charge your devices safely. Fire department officials say this year's theme is Charge into Fire Safety. Devices include e-bikes, vehicles, scooters, phones, laptops, smartwatches, and toothbrushes. Fire Prevention Officer Shay Harrit says you should use a charger that comes with the product and charge the device on a hard surface.
1: We don't want to put them on the couch or leave them in the hot sun. I know sometimes when I'm charging my phone and it is in the sun, I get a warning message and my phone actually shuts off and stops charging because it is overheating.
0: Other tips include charging power tools outside of a building or in a garage that isn't attached to your home and discarding lithium-ion batteries at hazardous waste stations. And Prime Minister Mark Carney is congratulating Quebec Premier-designate Paul St-Pierre Plamondon on his election victory. The unofficial results give the separatist Parti Québécois a minority government, with the Liberals to form the opposition. Carney says building a strong Quebec is core to their mission of building a stronger Canada. He says he looks forward to working with the new premier to support Quebec's businesses and workers impacted by tariffs, create more good jobs, work to end homelessness, and get more homes built across Quebec. The outgoing Coalition Avenir Quebec government failed to win any seats. For these stories and more, you can visit our website, mylloydminsternow.com.
2: Goat Sports. Tonight in the NHL, a few Canadian teams are in action starting up in the 5 o'clock hour. In fact, three of them. Canadians are hosting the Hurricanes, Maple Leafs are hosting the Predators, and the Senators are away to Detroit Red Wings. All of that starting up at 5 o'clock among the Canadian teams, that is. The late game will see the Panthers at the Kings. That'll be at 8 o'clock this evening. And Islanders, they're heading over to face the Rangers. That'll get going at 5:30.
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3: Goat Roads and Weather.
2: We've been running a 30% chance of seeing showers. The wind has remained the factor out of the west, anywhere from about 30 to 50 kilometers per hour, and getting up to almost 19 degrees. And there's where it'll sit for the next little while at least. We'll see if one of those showers lands up, hopefully not like last evening. Looking for 3 degrees on the overnights, and then mainly sunny for 17 on Wednesday.
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It's the Untouchable One, Tom Cochran on the goat. I'm Jason. Speaking of the Untouchable One, Alexander Ovechkin, he announced yesterday that he is intending on retiring at the end of this year. So at the end of this NHL 2026-27 season, regardless if they make it to the playoffs or not, looks like this is going to be Ovi's final year in the NHL. Of course, one of the most, if not the most talented goal scorer in the history of the league. It's kind of cool that we got to see him at the same time as he broke Wayne Gretzky's record. I believe he's just north of 900 goals. Only one opportunity to see him live. He's going to be in Edmonton one more time this year, along with the Washington Capitals. News on that, we'll touch more. It's on the way after. Let's do Matthew Goodband. A couple songs after Matthew Goodband. Till then, here's Youngblood and Zombie on the go.

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15: 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Are you ready for everything that rocks?

This is rumored to happen back in the summertime, but news just coming out yesterday. Alexander Ovechkin is announcing his retirement. Yeah, after this season, Ovechkin going to retire from the NHL. It makes sense. I was just reading the guy turned 41 this past September. Older than most people playing in the NHL. What I did want to take note of, though, is the ticket prices. So the Washington Capitals, they play the Edmonton Oilers at home at Rogers Place in Edmonton just one time this year. It's coming up pretty quick. December 3rd, a Thursday, if I'm not mistaken. So I did take a screenshot of ticket prices last night as the announcement came out. Cheapest ticket was $141.60 to go and see the Washington Capitals take on the Edmonton Oilers. As of right now, where are we? We're at Tuesday, October 6th. The price via Ticketmaster for the Capitals when they take on the Oilers, it's gone up a little bit. Not as much as I thought, though. $165.20, so about a $20 to $25 jump. I thought it was going to be a lot more. Especially when you consider like the caliber of player that Alexander Ovechkin is. Greatest goal scorer in the NHL so far, sitting at 929 goals and counting. There's still the rest of this season. You got to think that he probably would have hit 1,000 if it wasn't for those two lockouts. But yeah, one final time to see Ovechkin take on the Oilers coming up in a few months. December 3rd, Rogers Place.

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Every breath you take from the police on the goat. I'm Jason. One of my favorite places to go, at least in the month of October. Even in September, it's one of my favorite places to go. Spirit Halloween. Knock that off. Any place that sells Halloween stuff. It's my first year owning a home. I'm thinking about getting one of those big moving animatronics. So we'll see where that leads me. If my wife says yes, then it turns out that's what I'm going to buy. As excited as I am, though, to see Halloween stuff, I do get a certain bit of resentment whenever I see Christmas stuff. I think middle of September, I was at a store, I can't remember which one, and they had an entire shelf dedicated to Christmas paraphernalia. And it just filled me with an overwhelming amount of dread. I don't know, I worked retail for so long that as soon as you hear Christmas stuff, well before Christmas, it just kind of turns you off on the whole thing, except for this, because this is a good cause. Nominations are now open for the 2026 Christmas Wish season. So if you know anybody that might be struggling a little bit this holiday season, could use a little bit of a boost, could use that extra little bit of holiday cheer, nominate them. The Goat's Christmas Wish. Again, nominations are now open. If you have any trouble or any questions during the nomination process, or even if you want to donate, because we are still collecting donations, it seems like everybody's getting hit a little bit harder this year. So yeah, donations, questions, anything you need to know, you can reach out via the Northwind Radio text line at 780-875-1061. And then, of course, you can complete your nomination process under the GOAT Wish tab, myloydminsternow.com.

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1: I'm Justin Goulet. The Lloydminster Region Health Foundation is looking for more teams to join its annual Dodge for a Cause tournament. The fundraiser takes place November 10th at the Lloyd Comp Gym as part of the 8th annual Gift to Health livestream presented by Synovus Energy. Teams of 6 to 15 players can sign up, with organizers welcoming groups of friends, co-workers, families, and community organizations. Participants will compete for prizes including tournament champion, best costume, and top fundraising team. Money raised will support the foundation's Greatest Needs Fund, including the new Home for Hope campaign, to relocate and upgrade the cancer care unit at Lloydminster Hospital. The event will also feature guest hosts, live commentary, and free admission for spectators throughout the day. Sign-up details are on the Lloydminster Region Health Foundation website. Lakeland College is celebrating a world-class achievement. Carpenter apprentice Logan Peters has earned a medal for excellence at the World Skills Competition in Shanghai, China, becoming the first Lakeland apprentice to compete at the international event with Team Canada. Peters competed against top young trades professionals from nearly 70 countries after a journey that began with Skills Alberta competitions in high school. Fire Prevention Week is underway in Canada, and if you want to avoid starting

0: fighting a fire, make sure to charge your devices safely. Fire department officials say this year's theme is Charge into Fire Safety. Devices include e-bikes, vehicles, scooters, phones, laptops, smartwatches, and toothbrushes. Fire prevention officer Shay Harrit says you should use a charger that comes with the product and charge the device on a hard surface.
1: We don't want to put them on the couch or leave them in the hot sun. I know sometimes when I'm charging my phone and it is in the sun, I get a warning message and my phone actually shuts off and stops charging because it is overheating.
0: Other tips include charging power tools outside of a building or in a garage that isn't attached to your home and discarding lithium-ion batteries at hazardous waste stations. And Prime Minister Mark Carney is congratulating Quebec Premier-designate Paul St-Pierre Plamondon on his election victory. The unofficial results give the separatist Parti Québécois a minority government with the Liberals to form the opposition. Carney says building a strong Quebec is core to their mission of building a stronger Canada. He says he looks forward to working with the new premier to support Quebec's businesses and workers impacted by tariffs, create more good jobs, work to end homelessness, and get more homes built across Quebec. The outgoing coalition Avenir Quebec government failed to win any seats. For these stories and more, you can visit our website, myloydminsternow.com.
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3: Let's begin with local hockey action. Your Lloydminster Bobcats will see action tonight versus the Bonneville Pontiacs, and they are at the Synovus Energy Hub. We get a puck drop for that happening at 7 o'clock this evening. Switching to the NHL, we're starting up in this hour. Canadians are facing the Hurricanes. Maple Leafs have the Predators, and the Senators, they're going up against the Red Wings. All of that starting right away in this hour.
2: The Goat Ag Report.
3: Canadian red spring wheat is $9.03 a bushel. Canola, $17.34 a bushel.
2: Goat roads and weather.
3: It's a day that started off with one or two clouds, yes, and then gave way to mainly sunny conditions. Then the cloud cover building up again in the middle of the afternoon, and the wind sticking around as well, at times approaching 60 kilometers per hour. So we've seen one or two of those light showers, yes. We'll go down to 3 degrees on the overnights and looking for 17 tomorrow Wednesday.
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No game tonight for the Edmonton Oilers. It looks like they got a bit of a three-day break. Last one was this past Saturday, a win over the Seattle Kraken. They are going to play Anaheim tomorrow. However, speaking of the Oilers, there's this weird bit of controversy going on when it comes to the new Edmonton Oilers goal song. It was actually done by a local Edmonton-based band, which I think is pretty cool. So we'll get into this whole quote-unquote controversy. It's on the way in a couple songs after Smashing Pumpkins. Till then, new music, Cage the Elephant, Beaches in Tennessee, on the go.

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Butterfly Wings, Smashing Pumpkins on the goat. Good afternoon, I'm Jason. Have you heard this new controversy? And I use the word controversy very loosely because it's a stupid bit of controversy. But have you heard this new controversy about the Edmonton Oilers and their new goal song? Yeah, we're what, 3 games deep into the regular season? The Edmonton Oilers, they reached out to a local band, Royal Tusk. You may have heard them from time to time. We play them here on the goat. They're based out of Edmonton. And they said, hey, we're looking for a new song when our players score some goals. How would you like to write that song? And they said, boy, oh boy, I sure would. And yeah, brand new goal song for the Oilers. I was at the season opener. I'm just going to say this before I play you a snippet. I was at the season opener. A lot of people seemed to like it. Like they were still up and dancing around. It was, it kind of reminds me of the old goal song, like the, I'm sure you know what it is. But it's like that, but a little bit more oomph.

And that's it. It's got the little bit of the Let's Go Oilers chants in the background. I think it gets the job done. It's catchy. People can move the same rhythm. I didn't mind it at all. There are people saying, though, that they don't like that song, which kind of confuses me because that song plays whenever something good happens. For example, I hate Machine Gun Kelly. But if somebody played a Machine Gun Kelly song and then gave me $100, my new favorite artist would be Machine Gun Kelly. Oilers, they're not in action tonight. However, they are tomorrow. Very late puck drop. 8 p.m. start against the Ducks on Wednesday.

I'm Gareth Reed with today's rock history for October 6th. Eddie Van Halen is widely regarded as one of the greatest guitarists in rock history, voted number one in a Guitar World magazine poll for the 100 greatest guitarists of all time, and even the often controversial Rolling Stone magazine ranked Eddie Van Halen fourth in its list of the 250 greatest guitarists of all time in 2023. Eddie and his brother Alex began learning piano at age six. Eddie never learned to read music. Instead, he watched recitals of Bach or Mozart and improvised. Between 1964 and 1967, he won first place in the annual piano competition at Long Beach City College. Their parents wanted their sons to be classical pianists, but the boys gravitated towards rock music and were greatly influenced by 1960s British invasion bands such as the Beatles and the Dave Clark Five. Initially, Alex began playing the guitar and Eddie bought a drum kit. However, after he heard Alex's performance of the Surfari's drum solo on the song Wipeout, Eddie gave Alex the drums and began learning the electric guitar, and thus a legend was born. On this date back in 2020, he unfortunately lost Eddie Van Halen to a stroke at the age of 65. We celebrate the genius of the legend Eddie Van Halen on this date in rock history, October 6th.

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0: 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The GOAT.

Somebody to love. It is Queen on the Goat. I'm Jason. That is going to do things for me today. I'm getting out of here. Take it off. I just want to say thank you so much for listening. Whenever you did, I really appreciate it. I'm going to go home and enjoy the rest of my Tuesday. Hope you do the same. Meet you back here tomorrow afternoon, Wednesday, 2 o'clock. We'll do it all over again. Leave you with Helix. Make Me Do on the Goat.

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0: The Goat.
16: Rumors spread around. United takes his time. Right to check outside the game. And you know what I'm talking about. Just let me know if you wanna go. That whole mile on the range. They got a lot of nice girls.